0: Billy Squire with The Stroke on Steve Gorman Rocks. That's from the Don't Say No album, 1981. The fall of 1981, I was a junior in high school playing high school soccer, and that song, The Stroke, that was our official team song for the season, which sounds insane, I know, and, well, it is kind of insane. It all started during practice before the season started. One of the guys on my team, his nickname was Wild Man, and he had a pickup truck with giant speakers in it, and he would blast in his truck before practice that cassette tape, Don't Say No. And every time The Stroke would come on, he would turn it up to the loudest possible place. And so we all started singing the song while we'd be warming up, stretching before practice. It was an unofficial kind of a joke song to sing. And as the season went on, more and more, it became our hype song, is what you'd call it nowadays. And by the time we were in the final stretch of the season, the pregame huddle, the team would gather around, and we would all start chanting, stroke me, stroke me. The 80s were a little bit different. I don't think a high school team would get away with that in 2026. Hey, man, you know, the 80s, as they say, were lit, y'all. Rockin' Des Moines, the mighty 95 KGGO.
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9: 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I'm excited to see what Jack's going to play next. Aren't you?
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2: Steve Gorman Sports. I don't talk a whole lot of soccer on here, but I am today. The Premier League kicked off, the world's number one league, the English Premier League, over the weekend. Arsenal, my favorite team, spoiler alert, is your top-seeded team. If you're looking at the power rankings, you have to put them atop the list. It took 22 years to get to the top. They beat Manchester City, grinding their way to the title last year. But this team is not beat down. They've bolstered the lineup with a couple of great off-season signings, and they're finally playing without the pressure of trying to win it. When you win the title, you play a freer brand of football, as they say, and that's where Arsenal is and will be throughout the season. Manchester City has the impossible task of replacing Pep Guardiola, arguably the greatest manager in Premier League history. Manchester United has spent the better part of two decades trying to figure out how to replace Alex Ferguson. It will not be easy. They've got an incredible roster. They are still going to be a threat, but it will not be without its moments of real concern. Chelsea, number three. Manchester United, number four. And I'm going to go ahead and put Liverpool at number five. Another way of saying the usual suspects back on top in the Premier League. 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

0: The Tubes with She's a Beauty on Steve Gorman Rocks. When I hear that song, I think about John Candy, the great comic actor. If you were a fan of SCTV, the greatest sketch comedy show ever, you probably know where I'm going with this. The Tubes appeared on SCTV in 1981 or 1982, and they were a part of a sketch called The Fishin' Musician, which was John Candy's character was a guy named, I think, Gil Hodges. He lived out in the woods, and he was a nature guy. He lived out there. You know, he'd take musicians fishing, and they would hang out at his cabin. You could probably find it on YouTube. It's probably still available. But I remember seeing the Tubes on that show and just thinking, now that's a cool rock band right there. I never would have imagined they were just a couple years away from some massive hits like She's a Beauty. But I was way in, thanks to John Candy, thanks to SCTV, the Tubes found a real fan. It's Steve Gorman Rocks on 95 KGGO.
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0: It's time for Questionable Wisdom on Steve Gorman Rocks. 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
1: Listening on Q94 out in Crescent Heights, we have Erica who needs some advice. Now, Erica just started seeing a new guy a few weeks back, and she really, really likes him, Steve. But there's one red flag, okay?
2: Always a red flag.
1: All right, so he waited until the third date to tell her that he has a 5-year-old son who has full custody of. Now, Erica says it feels sort of like a trap, like that he waited so long to tell her. She doesn't mind that he has a kid, but she would have liked him to be upfront from the start. Now, Steve, what do you think? Is this a red flag? And if so, is it big enough to stop seeing the guy?
2: No. Wait, you said that he told her on the third date?
1: Yes.
2: No. I mean, why would that even... Okay, first date, you're spending the whole time wondering if you're going to see this person again. The second date is just there to confirm what may be a good thing. Third date's a perfectly appropriate time. I don't think you lead with, "Hi, I'm Steve. I've got a child." Even at the most dedicated, devoted dad, I think it's a heavy load to drop on a first date. You're just getting to know each other.
1: Right.
2: She's just out of her mind. I mean, he didn't say, "I have a son and I want you to move in and be his new mommy." I mean, that would be weird on a third date. Rockin' Des Moines, the mighty 95 KGGO.
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0: Whatever, Steve's a rock star. 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But have you heard his impression of Steven Tyler?
20: You want to get out there and give it to him tonight, baby? Come on!
0: Now that's the goods right there. 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

0: Led Zeppelin from the second album, the Brown Bomber album, if you will. Heartbreaker and Living Loving Maid. A tale of two songs, honestly. Heartbreaker was a staple of the live gig for Led Zeppelin from the day they wrote it till the day they stopped touring. Almost every set included Heartbreaker. When my band, the Black Crowes, toured with Jimmy Page in 1999 and in 2000, we played Heartbreaker every single night. However, Living Loving Maid, the second half of that two-song combo, Led Zeppelin never played it live. They didn't feel like they could do it justice for some reason. I don't think they regretted having it on the record. I think they were fine with the studio version, but they just never felt like they did it real justice. I think they gave it a spin a couple times and then realized it's not going to work. And back to the tour with my former band and Jimmy, we tried at rehearsal to play the song, and I thought it was going pretty well, but Jimmy just didn't hear it. He just didn't care for it. He was like, no, we're good, don't need it. I mean, I wasn't going to argue with the man, but I was kind of disappointed. I really wanted to give that sucker a shot.
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0: It's time for Questionable Wisdom on Steve Gorman Rocks. Here's April Rose with tonight's question.
1: Listening on Q94 out in Crescent Heights, we have Erica who needs some advice. Now, Erica just started seeing a new guy a few weeks back, and she really, really likes him, Steve. But there's one red flag, okay?
2: Always a red flag.
1: All right, so he waited until the third date to tell her that he has a 5-year-old son who has full custody of. Now, Erica says it feels sort of like a trap, like that he waited so long to tell her. She doesn't mind that he has a kid, but she would have liked him to be upfront from the start. Now, Steve, what do you think? Is this a red flag? And if so, is it big enough to stop seeing the guy?
2: No. Wait, you said that he told her on the third date?
1: Yes.
2: No, I mean, why would that even... Okay, first date, you're spending the whole time wondering if you're going to see this person again. The second date is just there to confirm what may be a good thing. Third date's a perfectly appropriate time. I don't think you lead with, "Hi, I'm Steve, I've got a child." Even at the most dedicated, devoted dad, I think it's a heavy load to drop on a first date. You're just getting to know each other.
1: Right.
2: She's just out of her mind. I mean, he didn't say, "I have a son and I want you to move in and be his new mommy." I mean, that would be weird on a third date. Rockin' Des Moines, the mighty 95 KGGO.
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0: 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But this is Steve Gorman Rocks.

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1: It is August 24th, April Rose. It's time to look back. How about a quick rock music history lesson?
2: Oh, yeah, I am ready. Let's go.
1: On this day in 2009, the Los Angeles County coroner ruled that Michael Jackson's death was a homicide caused by a mix of drugs meant to treat insomnia. Michael Jackson had a doctor giving him the drugs administered in hospitals to knock you out for surgery. That's how he was treating insomnia.
3: Woo!
1: On this day in 1975, April, at a studio in Wales, a band called Queen began recording Bohemian Rhapsody.
2: My baby, Freddie Mercury, let's go.
1: Freddie had the song in his head, and he was directing the band throughout the sessions. Freddie Mercury, Brian May, and Roger Taylor sang their parts for about 10 hours a day, off and on over a three-week period. They had over 180 separate overdubs of all those vocals, so it sounded like a massive choir, but it was just the three of them. Finally, on this day in 1981, Mark Chapman received a 20-year-to-life prison sentence for the murder of John Lennon. He is still, all these years later, in prison, and I have a pretty strong feeling he will never get out, because every time he comes up for parole, they look at him and go, wait a minute, you're the guy that killed John Lennon? Yeah, not a chance, dude.
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1: All that we learned today. 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
1: 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Keith Richards once stayed awake for 9 days only to fall asleep while standing up. Yes, that's true. And this is Steve.

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1: It's time once again to escape to another world where the rock is always just right. 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
2: How's your Manic Monday been going? Yours truly has been on tour in the UK with my Hollywood Vampires, and we're killing it, literally, and having a bloody good time. Yes, those were vampire puns. You're welcome. If you like vampires, I hope you've seen the TV show What We Do in the Shadows about vampires living in Staten Island. I love the show, but I think the movie was actually funnier. The movie was one of the funniest movies ever. If you haven't seen that, see it. They're both great. Both absolutely great. Okay, just in case you forget where you are, you're listening to Alice Cooper, and it's the August 24th edition of Alice's Attic. You're in the right place. Here, I'll prove it to you.
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1: Get into your Wayback Machine and let's go back to the future right now. Let's pretend it's the last week of August 1983, and in the U.S., Ronald Reagan was president. The first Hooters restaurant opened in Florida, of course, and the Baltimore Orioles won the World Series against Philly. What a time it was. I had just gotten sober. 1983 is when I got sober. But we want to know about the music in 83, and while I'm not on the charts, I'm going to tell you who was. At number five was a trio of guys named Brian, Slim Jim, and Lee Rocker, better known as Stray Cats, with a rockabilly tune, Sexy in 17. Ew. Your favorite saying, One Thing Leads to Another, was also the title song by The Fix at number four on the charts. Ann and Nancy Wilson of Heart asked the musical question, How can I refuse? And the tune lands at number three. The band Asia had a demand in their number two song, and it was Don't Cry. And the number one rock song on this date, 1983, none other than Sting with his band The Police singing about the King of Pain.

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1: Alice Cooper, a thank you is not enough. I got sick 2 years ago and worked hard as a nurse. I could no longer afford anything extra, and my son heals through music. He just needed to be a kid. But after medical bills, I could not afford a thing, even though he does so much for me. I couldn't do that for him, and it broke me. A friend texted me and told me about Alice Cooper's Solid Rock Teen Center. I can't thank you enough. It is his escape from the sick mother and from his junior high bullies. I will always be grateful for you, Danielle Russell. 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Remember, everyone, don't give up. 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
2: 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He was married to his wife Shirley for 57 years until his death. Charlie Watts was the heart and soul of the Rolling Stones. He was, from what I understand, the leader of the band. He had a jazz band. He was the ultimate pocket drummer and one of the sweetest people I'd ever met in my life. So let's listen to him on Get Off My Cloud, the Rolling Stones.

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16: From the Extreme Roofing and Siding Weather Center, this is 95 KGGO Weather.
17: Lows level off around 65 overnight under overcast skies. Southeast winds around 5 miles per hour. Highs level off around 85 Tuesday, partly cloudy. Lows dip down to about 68 Tuesday night, partly cloudy skies. Ample sunshine and dry Wednesday and Thursday with highs in the mid-80s. I'm Weatherology meteorologist Paul Trombley. Currently 66.
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18: You'll laugh, you'll cry, you'll headbang. 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
20: Hey, sick things. It's your Uncle Alice checking in. I hope you're enjoying the tunes I'm playing up here in the attic tonight. Or if you're just tuning in, don't worry. There's lots of Drake, Lil Baby, Cardi B, Ty Dolla Sign, and Shamboozy. Sorry, that's the playlist for my rap show. As if I would ever have a rap show. I have a rap sheet, but not a rap show. What we've got here is rock, classic rock to be specific. And this hour, you gotta love the 80s. And I'm gonna tell you all about one of my songs, straight from the horse's mouth, if you will. And you will. So let's go.
19: Alice's Attic with Alice Cooper.

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0: 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You gotta love the 80s in Alice's Attic. 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
2: Once Led Zeppelin broke up, they were constantly asked, will Zeppelin reunite? Well, they haven't. But in 1984, guitarist Jimmy Page joined forces with singer Paul Rodgers, drummer Chris Slade, and bassist Tony Franklin to form a supergroup they named The Firm. That's a great band right there. The Firm did a couple of albums and had a hit with this song. 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
2: I know how you all like to hear the stories about the original guys, so I'll give you a little of that tonight. But I'm going to talk about our song See You on the Other Side, which is a tribute to our original guitarist Glenn Buxton, who died in 1997. Hard to believe it's been so long. He was only 49 years old. Glenn was born in Akron, Ohio, but his family moved to Phoenix and we met at Cortez High School. Go Colts! He wrote the riff on School's Out, which is one of the most played riffs there ever was. When you learn guitar, you learn that riff. I'm 18, and let's not forget 10 Minutes Before the Worm. So in 2025, the reunited original Alice Cooper group wrote See You on the Other Side for our Revenge of Alice Cooper album, produced, of course, by Bob Ezrin. This song was about Glenn Buxton, who was everybody's best friend and yet lived in his own world. If I've ever met anybody that lived in their own world, it was Glenn Buxton. He was an original. We even did a song called I Hate You, where each one of us picks another guy and we talk about how much we hate them. Of course, we don't hate each other. And at the very end, we said, we hate you most of all, Glenn, for the hole you left on the stage that can't be fixed. So that's how much we loved Glenn. And that's the story. And we will see Glenn on the other side. If you want more stories about the OG, the original guys band, drop me a line at alice@aliceisattic.com. 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
1: Kind of a humorous idea behind it. 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And now, you lucky people, be my lover. She's

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15: It's your Funkle Alice, the funnest uncle you could ever ask for. 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And I'll see what I can do for you right now.
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2: Some people thought that AC/DC was done when Bon Scott died. It was a huge, huge loss, but the band carried on, recruiting the lovely Geordi, Brian Johnson. 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One of the AC/DC's most beloved songs from Back in Black is You Shook Me All Night Long, and if you want to hear what the sounds like in concert, Uncle Alice can make that happen. 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
1: This one is short but sweet. I applaud you, listener Cynthia Miller. She wrote, Alice, did anyone ever figure out who the stupid with the flare gun was? Well, of course, Cynthia is referring to the lyric from Smoke on the Water, which is about how a flare gun started a fire that burned down the Montreux Casino Theater while Frank Zappa and the Mothers were playing there. A suspect was a Czech immigrant named Zdenek Spitka, but he fled the country and was never apprehended or questioned. I don't know if that was him or not. Might not be him. All right, if you're as good as Miss Cynthia Miller at writing brief questions, do it at alice@aliceisattic.com. Stick around if you know what's good for you. And if you did start the fire, give us a call.
0: You're mere moments away from more Alice.
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He'll be back when he pulls himself together. 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
1: Can you name everyone who was in the super duper group Damn Yankees? Okay, how about anyone? Okay, I think I heard someone out there shout, and you were right. Tommy Shaw of Styx, singer bassist Jack Blades of Night Ranger, guitarist extraordinaire Ted Nugent, and drummer Michael Cartleone, who would later join Lynyrd Skynyrd. Here's one from them, and I thought that Ted didn't get high, but this one's called High Enough.

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10: This is Alice's Act with your host, Alice Cooper.
12: Hey, how you doing? That used to be how Joe Walsh would greet everyone, sort of his key phrase. And yes, he also had a song by that name back in 1987. Of course, Joe got his start in the Measles. Yes, great name for a band. And then went to the James Gang, which everybody knew, and then went to the Eagles. So will I or won't I play Joe this hour or the Eagles? You have to stay tuned to find out. But I can tell you, you'll get a cool cover by Santana, some Rod Stewart, and if you behave, maybe some True Lies. Or maybe not.
10: Alice's Attic with Alice Cooper.

0: Imitation is the sincerest form of flattery.
1: Either that,
0: or they just ran out of song ideas. Whichever the case, here's a Cooper's cover now.
2: Please don't bother trying to find her. She's not there. Yes, that's what our next band will be singing. The song is She's Not There, written by Rod Argent when he was with the Zombies. The Zombies was way ahead of their time. They wrote songs that were sort of pre-Steely Dan. But since this is Cooper's covers, you're not going to get the Zombies. Behold, Santana doing She's Not There.

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1: I've got your facts for a fee. Just kidding, they're free. And away we go. The Cleveland Browns are the only team to neither play or host a Super Bowl. The Lions have not been in a Super Bowl, but they hosted it. Queen's Brian May often plays using an old British sixpence coin instead of a guitar pick to get a specific metal scratch and tone. He has such a clean sound with that guitar when you listen to those records. Major League Baseball umpires are required to wear black underwear in case they split their pants. And if you've noticed that every single umpire weighs at least 250. So you don't want to see that crack, okay? Both the Rubik's Cube and liposuction were invented in 1974. Speaking of, the human body contains enough fat to make about 7 bars of soap. But you don't have to worry about that. You never use soap. And finally tonight, a sneeze shoots through the air at 60 miles per hour, sending at least 10,000 germs flying. That's the best news I've heard all day. That's all your Uncle Alice knows, until tomorrow night, that is.
0: Your teller of Detroit stories, Alice Cooper, will return after these messages.
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8: Wait a minute, here comes Tracy out of the dugout. He's in the umpire's face. It appears he wants to take the ump to Fuddruckers after the game.
7: You know what makes me laugh is Skip Carey, mm-hmm. 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
7: I listen to this guy when I can't sleep.
9: Chipper Jones takes one on the outside. 3-1 on Chipper Jones. Don't forget, all week long, we got the best of the Duke right here on TBS. John Wayne right here on TBS. There's a long fly ball. Looks like that's out of here.
6: I love that.
7: And you know, Harry's going, I can't believe that's my son. You know, Harry would get excited over the dumbest stuff. Hey, check out the kid in the sombrero.
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1: Two musicians named Ronnie played on Rod Stewart's album Every Picture Tells a Story. Who are they? Ronnie Wood, who went on to join the Stones, and Ronnie Lane, who was the co-founder of the band Small Faces and the Faces. Ronnie Wood joined the Vampires on stage at the O2. He came up and played on the encore Train Kept a Rollin'. The name of my new pastry shop, Every Picture Tells a Story, Donuts.

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8: Welcome to the deepest confines of the mind of Alice Cooper. It's a bit dusty up here, and oh, is it cluttered. There's a memory of hanging out with John Lennon and Anne Murray at LA's The Troubadour in 73. And over here is Alice's Cortez High School locker combination. And why is there a random recollection of pre-concert pickled herring in Oslo in 2017? But amidst the mélange, there's a wealth of rock and roll tidbits and knowledge that never fails to entertain and engage. So without further ado, here's your fastidious host. It's Alice's Attic with Alice Cooper.
9: Let's get oriented, okay? This is Alice's Attic, which makes me Alice. I mean, of course, I could be AI, but I am AC. Nothing about my intelligence is artificial. By the way, I can guarantee you that none of the songs on my radio show were written by AI. I mean, is AI going to write snorting whiskey and drinking cocaine? All righty, let's move on, because there's rock to be played by real musicians starting right now.
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1: Well, I'm excited about this Attic Classic because it's by some old L.A. friends of mine, the Chambers Brothers. They were Joe Lester and Willie Chambers, plus an unrelated drummer, Brian Keenan. Lester and Willie Chambers are still alive and kicking, and I believe still in California. We played with them at the Cheetah Club. We were a house band. They were a house band. We ran out of money and ended up living in their basement. And that's where we met Jimi Hendrix and met Shep. So they played a big part in our history. Here's a great song you need to know. Time has come today by the Chambers Brothers.

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1: My name is Jason. I need help. My mom is so dependent on alcohol. My mom and dad have been married since 1980 and have senior shows many times in the Detroit area. Mom starts drinking at 3 or 4 p.m. and me and dad are trying to get her into rehab. I listen to you every night, and what you said on the radio the other night really touched my heart. If you can do it, she can do it. We need to get her help, and thanks so much for any advice or help. Jason F. Okay, let me tell you something, Jason. There's no way that anyone can talk somebody out of alcoholism. That's like trying to talk somebody out of cancer. It's a disease. And as a disease, it needs to be treated as a disease. It's not her fault. It's absolutely not a character flaw. It's a disease. Alcohol is now not because she likes to drink. Alcohol now to her is a medicine. So understand that first. And understand that wagging your finger in her face, telling her not to do it, just makes you the enemy. All right? She does need to make a decision herself and decide, I need some help. Maybe she needs to hit bottom first. I don't know. It's different for everybody. But if she really wants to stop, she needs to go to a rehab place. If she wants to stop, she will stop. But tell her that I know she can, because I was twice the alcoholic that she was, and I stopped, okay? Prayer doesn't hurt either. Good luck to your family, Jason, and tell your mom we're all rooting to get her healthy. And please, stay in touch with me about this, Jason. I would like to know how she's doing.
0: 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You think radio this brilliant is free? We'll be back with more amazing Alice Cooper after the break.
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1: What big deal Rockford, Illinois rock band did a surprise sold-out club show in Los Angeles in August 2026? Cheap Trick. Seems Cheap Trick were scheduled to play the Hollywood Bowl with ZZ Top, but ZZ had to cancel due to some health issues in their camp. However, Cheap Trick pivoted and booked a show at the Troubadour for the same night, and it sold out in a snap. I don't know how long a snap goes. Let me see. That long. Here's a great one from our pals in Cheap Trick, some of my best friends, Dream Police.

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1: Lows dip down to about 65 overnight under overcast skies. Winds out of the southeast around 5 miles per hour. High of 85 Tuesday, a blend of clouds and sun. Lows level off around 68 Tuesday night, partly cloudy skies. Clear skies and dry Wednesday and Thursday, mid-80s. Wednesday, low 80s by Thursday. I'm Weatherology meteorologist Paul Trombley. Right now, it's 65 degrees.
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6: lawyer?
1: Good lawyer.
6: We're going to change the subjects, but we're going to do. what an ass I am. 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

0: Des Moines Classic Rock, 95 KGGO, a High Country homily. Pastor Walsh, Jack Emerson. I used to love visiting my cabin in the High Country. 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
1: 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I'm excited to see what Jack's going to play next. 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
9: Has some sunshine, stays with us today. Temperatures top off up near 85 degrees. Winds out the south at 5 to 10. Partly cloudy tonight, low at 68. Then partly to mostly sunny skies are expected Wednesday. High of 84 with a light northwest wind. Mid-60s and clear Wednesday night. 83 and sunny Thursday, 62 Thursday night. This is meteorologist Paul Frombly. Right now, 72.
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0: Des Moines Classic Rock with Queen 95 KGGO, Jack Emerson. 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
7: As some sunshine stays with us today, temperatures top off up near 85 degrees. Winds out the south at 5 to 10. Partly cloudy tonight, low at 68. Then partly to mostly sunny skies are expected Wednesday. High of 84 with a light northwest wind. Mid-60s and clear Wednesday night. 83 and sunny Thursday, 62 Thursday night. This is meteorologist Paul Frombly. Right now, 72.
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0: Des Moines Classic Rock, 95 KGGO, Alice in Chains, Jack Emerson, Tuesday version of Noontime Nuggets coming up. I want to thank Kirby for his early input. Kirby streams us, and he's got a Manfred Mann song he reminded me of. I'll do that for you, Kirby. Also, James Marshall in there, and anything else you would like to add. 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
24: 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Christy.
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7: What look?
27: You mean that old surprise look?
26: 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Wait a second. Next year's back, the back of the album, we'll get a blow-up doll.
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27: why
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27: don't
26: have
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27: Tom, why don't we make a Christy Lee blow-up doll?
28: Oh. And sell it. For money.
26: Well, Bob, let me think. First, that would be sexual harassment. Can you imagine?
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27: with the doll?
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27: Right. Guilty.
26: 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We would be found guilty so fast.
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0: Des Moines Classic Rock, 95 KGGO. Noontime Nuggets with a song originally written by Bruce Springsteen, done by Manfred Mann's Earth Band, right there for you. I'll tell you, if it wasn't for Springsteen, Manfred Mann wouldn't have had a career. They had about three of their biggest songs originally done by Springsteen. Hey, Kirby, thanks for suggesting that on the input lines for Nuggets this afternoon. Jack Emerson, more Nugs to come, including your noontime rush. First, let me give you the latest national keyword for your chance to text to win an all-expenses-paid trip to the Darker Waves Music Festival coming up in Huntington Beach this November. That national keyword is choir. 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
13: 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I'm excited to see what Jack's going to play next. 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
19: 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From the Extreme Roofing and Siding Weather Center, this is 95 KGGO Weather.
0: Sunshine mixed with clouds at times this afternoon, with daytime highs approaching 85. Winds out of the south, 5 to 10 miles per hour. Partly cloudy skies tonight. Lows dip down to about 68. Clear skies tomorrow. High temperatures reach up to 84. Sunny skies and dry Thursday and Friday. Low 80s Thursday, mid 80s by Friday. I'm weatherology meteorologist Paul Trombley. Currently, it's 73 degrees.
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Stephanie, have you ever been laying laughing in the tall grass? Jay Ferguson has.

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0: The mighty 95 KGGO, Des Moines Classic Rock, traveling at the speed of sound with Sammy Jack Emerson. Battle of the Bands coming back to Prairie Meadows Racetrack and Casino this October. 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There's just some fantastic live music around the area. And the more fantastic your band is, the more likely you could win the $10,000 first prize. 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Get that information on how to enter the Battle of Bands at prairiemeadows.com. 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
22: Sunshine mixed with clouds at times this afternoon, with daytime highs approaching 85. Winds out of the south, 5 to 10 miles per hour. Lows level off around 68 tonight, partly cloudy skies. Highs level off around 84 tomorrow, mainly sunny skies. Lots of sunshine and dry Thursday and Friday, low 80s Thursday, mid 80s by Friday. I'm weatherology meteorologist Paul Trombley. Currently 73.
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0: Des Moines Classic Rock with Foreigner, 95KGGO, Jack Emerson. I really liked that picture of your kids online yesterday, the first day back to school. That's cute. Were they as happy about going back again today for the second day? I'm talking with Jeremy Jacobs. He had his picture posted online yesterday with the kids going back to school. He'll be talking to you after 2 o'clock this afternoon. What are he going to be talking about? Well, how about a new keyword to text in to fly away to the Darker Waves Music Festival? He'll also have the 420 Buzz Block, your nonstop rock and ride home, and much more of Des Moines Classic Rock.
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Des Moines Classic Rock 95K, GGO, Jeremy Jacobs here. Sad news as I'm getting ready to take over your airwaves here on a Tuesday. Within the past hour, we found out that the one and only icon herself, Dolly Parton, has passed away at the age of 80. I'll have a little more details on that, at least what we know to this point, coming up in two songs. But right now, I got to do what we do best and try and heal through some music. Let's get down to business. Let's do that with Genesis on 95K, GGO.

0: should know by now, you get the individual behind the kick drum on that track on your airwaves every night at 7 p.m. Steve Gorman rocks right here on Des Moines Classic Rock. 95 KGGO, Jeremy Jacobs here. Broke the news as I was taking over your airwaves a few moments ago. We found out within the past hour that country music, and honestly, for my money, she was a rock star before rock stars were even, you know, considered quote-unquote rock stars. The one and only, the incomparable Dolly Parton, has passed away at the age of 80. There is no word right now as of this moment as far as cause of death or anything like that. Her family has released a statement. We've got that statement for you over at KGGO.com. You can also check out some information over at the Facebook page as well. But our thoughts go out to her family, all her friends. Her music transcended genres. You know, we're talking about classic rock, but Dolly just put out a rock and roll album 2 years ago covering some of the biggest songs that we play here on this radio station. So take a moment, pay our respects, honor the one and only Dolly Parton, and then we'll come right back here and we'll get down to business. We'll do some more rocking after the break. 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KGGO.
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2: 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I'm excited to see what Jack's going to play next. 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
8: From the Extreme Roofing and Siding Weather Center, this is 95 KGGO Weather.
9: Sunshine mixed with clouds at times this afternoon, with daytime highs approaching 85. Winds out of the south, 5 to 10 miles per hour. Lows level off around 68 tonight, partly cloudy skies. Highs level off around 84 tomorrow, mainly sunny skies. Lots of sunshine and dry Thursday and Friday, low 80s Thursday, mid 80s by Friday. I'm weatherology meteorologist Paul Trombley. Currently 77.
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The Stones on Des Moines Classic Rock 95K, GGO, Jeremy Jacobs here. I will have another keyword, another opportunity for you to get qualified for that trip on out to Huntington Beach to check out the Darker Waves Festival. That keyword coming up in two songs. But first, I'm going to get you the crew.

0: Going under the covers with Van Halen on Des Moines Classic Rock 95KGGO. As promised, I've got another keyword, another opportunity for you to qualify that trip to get on out to Huntington Beach this November. 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

0: 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I'm talking about the one and only original rock star, Dolly Parton, had passed away at the age of 80. We've got a statement from her family over at KGGO.com, so you can head on over there. You can check that out. We've also got the story for you over at the Facebook page as well. As of this moment, not a whole lot of information, but we want to send our thoughts, obviously, out to her family, her friends, and, of course, the fans like me and you that, you know, grew up listening to Dolly. I don't know what kind of person you are out there, what genre of music you like. Dolly Parton affected all of us, right? A little bit of love there for Dolly from each and every one of us. And we will continue to remember her today, and we'll do some rocking along with it because I think that's what she would want, right? Going to get you REM, Aerosmith, and AC/DC next on 95 KGGO.
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34: From the Extreme Roofing and Siding Weather Center, this is 95KGGO Weather.
35: Sunshine mixed with clouds at times this afternoon, with daytime highs approaching 84. South winds, 5 to 10 miles per hour. Partly cloudy skies again tonight. Lows level off around 67. High temperatures reach up to 84. Tomorrow, sunny skies. Clear skies and dry Thursday and Friday with highs in the mid-80s. I'm weatherology meteorologist Paul Trombley. Currently 79.
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0: REM on the GGO, Des Moines Classic Rock 95K, GGO, Jeremy Jacobs here. Looking forward to Friday already. I don't know about you, but I need a weekend, right? With the fair and all that, I haven't felt like I've had time to just unwind and relax. So I'm definitely looking forward to doing some of that this weekend. Got some big fantasy drafts going up. Football right around the corner. And speaking of football, a great place to get on out and enjoy a game. 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
22: 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Says his 24-year-old son was charged $53,000 on a credit card at Club 10 in the Florida Panhandle.
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22: Tommy was at the club August 18th to celebrate his graduation from Georgia Tech. Investigators are now looking into maybe fraud and larceny charges against the club. But Club 10 owner Tim Beal says Salter bought at least 19 bottles of champagne priced up to $2,000 each. Now, okay.
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22: $2,000.
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28: Good morning. Right now we have a stalled vehicle on Highway 65 by Vandalia Road. That is on the right shoulder there going southbound. And then we have another stall on I-80-35. It looks like this one's on the ramp to Meredith Drive there on the right shoulder. So make sure to watch out for those and drive safe.
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0: 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Perfect for football season, man. I would use that. I'd get me a TV. I would deck out the garage, bust out the mini fridge, maybe put a little bar in a corner, have a good time out there. 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Yeah, that never going to happen. I got three kids. But anywho, $1,000 is yours to win now. 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
21: Good morning. Right now we have a stalled vehicle on Highway 65 by Vandalia Road. That is on the right shoulder there going southbound. And then we have another stall on I-80-35. It looks like this one's on the ramp to Meredith Drive there on the right shoulder. So make sure to watch out for those and drive safe.
20: From the Extreme Roofing and Siding Weather Center, this is 95 KGGO weather.
22: Lows dip down to about 67 tonight under partly cloudy skies, southwesterly winds around 5 miles per hour. Daytime highs approaching 84 tomorrow. Ample sunshine expected. Lows dip down to about 63 tomorrow night. Clear skies. Dry Thursday and Friday under clear skies with highs in the mid-80s. I'm weatherology meteorologist Paul Trombley. Right now, it's 81 degrees.
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0: 95K GGO Des Moines Classic Rock Bad Company there, bringing an end to your 420 Buzz Block, which means it's time for your 420 Fail, where today I head on over to Poland as a 23-year-old male faces up to 8 years in prison for allegedly using enormous food orders, including one for over 300 pizzas totaling about $10,000 U.S., simply to harass people. Yeah, the police say that he'd been placing gigantic food and grocery orders, having them sent to individuals, as a way to harass them. Also, several orders were vague and threatening, saying that they had referenced kidnapping of a minor, setting fire to a notary's office, and deliberately causing a traffic accident, all by placing gigantic food orders. Yeah, this is absolutely insane. You can get the full fail story, read it for yourself, get all the details. That did a terrible job of explaining it over at the Facebook page, and then come running right back as we kick off your rock and ride home with Eddie Money next on 95KGGO.
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32: Good morning. Right now we have a stalled vehicle on Highway 65 by Vandalia Road. That is on the right shoulder there going southbound. And then we have another stall on I-80-35. It looks like this one's on the ramp to Meredith Drive there on the right shoulder. So make sure to watch out for those and drive safe.
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1: We currently have an exit ramp that is partially blocked, I-80-35, so we're talking the urban loop that is eastbound at 2nd Avenue. That is due to an accident.

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1: Rumors spread around, tonight takes its time. 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You know what I'm talking about. Just let me know if you wanna go to that whole mile on the range. They got a lot of nice girls.

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0: The late night man, Alice Cooper, bringing an end to your Tuesday afternoon rock and ride home, 95KGGO. Jeremy Jacobs here. You should know by now you get Alice's Attic on your airwaves every night at midnight or weekday morning at 12 a.m., depending on how you want to look at it. 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While you're there, check out the info. Battle of the Bands is back. It is going down at Prairie Meadows this October. $20,000. Yeah. That's on the line. I need to get some guys together to see if we can't get on out there. I can play a mean cowbell, let me tell you that much. But if you want to get your brand up in there, get yourself in. Enter now over at prairiemeadows.com. You can check all that information out, like I said, over at kggo.com as well. And then you come right back because I'm not done with you yet. Not by a long shot. We got more rocking to do. We're going to do that with Mellencamp. The crew, kick it off with Stevie Nicks next on 95KGGO.
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25: We have a few things we are looking at right now. That includes I-80 westbound. The right lane is blocked between 60th Street and Jordan Creek Parkway in West Des Moines due to an accident. We also have a vehicle on fire, I-35 southbound, blocking the right lane. That is right around exit 68. And I-235 westbound. The right shoulder is blocked between East Euclid Avenue and Guthrie Avenue due to a stalled vehicle.
26: From the Extreme Roofing and Siding Weather Center, this is 95KGGO Weather.
27: Lows dip down to about 67 tonight under partly cloudy skies, southwesterly winds around 5 miles per hour. Daytime highs approaching 84 tomorrow, ample sunshine expected. Lows dip down to about 63 tomorrow night, clear skies. Dry Thursday and Friday under clear skies with highs in the mid-80s. I'm weatherology meteorologist Paul Trombley. Right now, 81.
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0: died and you just sit there. I died and you watched. I died and you walked by and said, no, I'm dead.
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15: From the Extreme Roofing and Siding Weather Center, this is 95 KGGO Weather.
16: Lows dip down to about 67 tonight under partly cloudy skies. Southwesterly winds around 5 miles per hour. Daytime highs approaching 84 tomorrow. Ample sunshine expected. Lows dip down to about 63 tomorrow night. Clear skies. Dry Thursday and Friday under clear skies with highs in the mid-80s. I'm weatherology meteorologist Paul Trombley. Right now, 81.
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0: 95K GGO Des Moines Classic Rock. Jeremy Jacobs here. Let me talk to you. Yeah. Well, that is it for me, folks. My time spent with you, the beautiful members of the KGGO Rock and Roll Air Force, come to an end for another day. I'm going to bust on up out of here. I'm going to go home. I'm going to throw me a little Dolly Parton on. I'm going to throw a steak on. I'm going to pay my respects. Going to enjoy a little downtime and recharge my batteries and come back here ready to rock with you guys tomorrow. I highly suggest and hope you do the same. I'm sure Steve Gorman will have some great things to say about Dolly coming up here, as we talked about it this afternoon. Her music transcended genres. She was a rock star before we knew what a rock star even was. So make sure you take a time, a moment, and think about her family. Send some good vibes out to them, the fans, of course. And stick around. Like I said, Steve Gorman coming up here at 7 o'clock. Going to take care of you. And I leave you with today's daily reminder that hard work pays off. Dreams come true. Bad times don't last, but bad guys do.
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